Hope this song will keep you safe. Song for letting go. Let go. Country can let go of its past.

little guy this big. 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A lot? And you come to the right show. Guess we came to the right place. Republic of Texas.

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Hold on.

0: What's your name again?
1: Mark.
0: Mark, all right. And we'd like to dedicate this evening to the great Johnny Halliday, who's been with us. 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

0: 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Thank you, Brian Burton.
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0: Oh, Mexico.

What a privilege to share the stage with these brothers of mine. And what a privilege for us to share this evening with you who have given us everything. I say brothers because you two is kind of, well, family, and it's a brotherhood, although there's a lot of sisters in it too, now that I think about it. But the extended family is very, very important to us, and we look after each other, and it takes a lot to put on a show like tonight. And last night we lost a member of our family. Dennis Sheehan was his name. He was U2's tour manager for 33 years. And he loved, as we all do, the city of Los Angeles. He called the Sunset Marquee his home away from home. And he came to this city as a young man in the 70s working for Led Zeppelin. And in so many ways, he was always working for Led Zeppelin. He always thought that maybe you two could be the next Led Zeppelin, which of course is impossible. But we did try once at his last big birthday. We turned up at his birthday dressed as Led Zeppelin. And I must say, the Edge looked pretty good with a twin-necked guitar, whatever you call that guitar. And a bottle of Dom Perignon hanging out of Larry Mullen's hand looked a little too good, I thought. And, yes, Adam, that was quite something because he had that kind of professorial John Paul Jones look. The biggest problem was I couldn't quite fill Robert Plant's pants. Who could? Anyway, a lot of U2 songs over the years have been written to fill a void, an absence, a hole in a heart left by a loved one. And this next one is one of those. It's for my mother, Iris, who taught me through the wound

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I'm glad we now have. This is great. Last night we played a special gig for some lads in Sheriff Street. I said today that this one was going to be for you, because in the center of our city, they're pulling the buildings down on top of these people. There's a lot of things they can do.

I'd like to try a song that I think we've only played once before, so. This is a city that a lot of Irish people came to this city, right? So this time, these Irish people came as a rock and roll band, okay? So, but this is a folk song. It was like the Irish and a kind of whole America in a very special place, because for over 100 years and more, Irish have come over here to find work and find a future. And they brought with them songs, old Irish folk songs that became old American folk songs. And I hope maybe we'd leave behind some songs one day. And, this is a song written by Peggy Seeger. It's a song I wished I heard sung on the radio during the Mindless Day.

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2: 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Can I hear this, actually?

0: little things.
1: It's good.
0: That gives you

Yeah.

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0: For those tuning in on Zoo Radio, welcome to Dublin City. I hope it sounds as good as it looks. Let's see what we got on here tonight. Let's have a look.
1: Sonntag. Schriftstellerin aus den USA hat dieser Tage Sarajevo besucht, um bei Kerzenschein ein Theaterstück.
0: This is all very interesting, but not very rock and roll. So next.
2: When the situation was still chaotic and refugees were pouring south.
0: Yeah.
2: And he was standing on.
0: That's the thing about TV, when something serious comes on, it just changed the channel. Hey, Dad, what's going on? No, next. Next. Next.
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0: No. That's more like a Heartbreak Hotel, love me too.

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0: Karina? Thank you, Karina. Thank you. You know, you're on a piece of ground above a volcano there, Karina. Just be careful here.
2: Get more guitar there, Richie.
0: That was for you, Brian, Mr. BB. Great bass part. Great bass part. We might have to rehearse that up a little bit. But there were some people outside we met earlier, and they said they'd been to every show, and that we had to play one new song. So that was for you. Los Angeles gets a first. There's another one.
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0: What a privilege to be on stage with these three men, I have to say. And what a privilege for us to share this night with you.
1: Well, we played it once. We played it on a TV show called The Late Late Show. It's a show back home. And we're doing a special on a group called The Dubliners, which are like these folk guys, the best folk guys out of Ireland, you know, really. And, of course, we always really, deep down, always wanted to be a folk band, so. This song's written by an American, it's written by Peggy Seeger, and it's a song that I wish I'd heard on the radio around about the time of the miners' strike in England. It's called Spring Hill, Mining Disaster.

at the point of no return, at the point where he's ready to take up arms against those that would deny him and the majority of Black South Africans a right to their future. And this man in the shanty town outside of Johannesburg has had enough of looking down the gun barrel of white South Africa. He's ready, but he still waits. He waits for the West, the supposed peacemakers, while they argue about sanctions, while they fail to support a man like Bishop Tutu and his call for common sense. Because this is all to do with silver and gold. That's what brought the white South African man there in the first place, as he dug the diamonds in the earth, the rich mineral deposits of South Africa. He was there for the silver and gold, and that's what would get him out of there. Had enough? I do go on a bit. But however, always got a man beside me.

0: Trying to give you your sunglasses back. They're making me see things really weird. You'd a head like me, you'd wear a hat like me.
1: What can I say? Really?
0: This is a star.
1: What can I say? You know, at first we wanted to make this film in the sunshine here at Red Rocks, and then we realized that would be very wrong for this group. This is what's right for this group, and this film's going all over the world as a record of tonight. You want to say hello to Japan? Say hello to Japan! From an LP titled War, a song titled Surrender.

welcome to side two of the Joshua Tree album. If you were listening on vinyl, this is where you would flip us over. No fluff up this needle, etc. Question. How many of you, how many of us consider our homeland to be God's country? Well, this next song is about how, in the blink of an eye, a landscape of a beautiful country can turn ugly. Not physically, or but maybe spiritually, maybe psychically. You know what I'm talking about.

Thank you. That was the first time we've ever performed that song in our entire lives. Don't forget it, because we won't. This is something you may not have heard before. Hey, Edge, are you playing the wrong song, Edge? No, it's I Will Follow. Well, this is good. We played we played a place called the New York Palladium when we first came here, and you were there? Well, we may play there again, but I have to say I didn't like it very much when I was there. I prefer it.

sorrow and a lot of choices. In New York, I found some friends to drown out the other voices. Voices on a cell phone, voices from home. Are you alright, baby? I'm staying alone. New York. You've got a place in New York.

for coming out with us. Thank you to everyone in the red zones for paying for AIDS drugs for people who can't afford them in faraway places. Thanks to everyone who signed up for the One campaign. I'm going to show you pictures in a moment. Great Britain is made great by the way you people treat the world's poor. Great respect to your generous country, your extraordinary people. Thank you very much.

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I think it was good. And it was around about the time we released a single called 11 O'Clock TikTok. Thank you! 11 O'Clock!

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1: Larry Mullen. Adam Clayton. Do you want to come down and join us? Maybe. On the drums, Larry Mullen Jr. Bass guitar. Born to have it, and have it he shall.

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We didn't expect this. Thank you. For us, this concert should be as two hearts beat as one.

0: Trump?
1: Your name is Trump.
0: I am the only one. Trust me. I can build a wall around your home that nothing will fit in.
2: What do we do? How do we save ourselves?
0: You ask, how do you build that wall? You ask, and I'm here to tell you.
2: You're a liar, Trump. Why don't you keep your mouth shut, mister?
3: I'm grateful to you. But for whatever reason tonight, I want to sing this for people who live and work here in Las Vegas, especially the paramedics, for whatever reason, nurses, doctors, keep us safe from harm, safe from self-harm all the time. Of course, this is a prayer for just for some peace in the world, and for peacemakers. We wrote this song with a kid called Bob Dylan. He never went anywhere.

0: Shall we wake the baby up?
1: Oh yeah. Any Spanish speakers from across the border?

this can be yours. All of this can be yours. All of this can be yours. Just give me what I want.

Muchas gracias. Welcome to Experience and Innocence. This is the chapter on vertigo, a sense of whirling, a loss of balance, meaning this is the point in our story where we all kind of lose our minds, actually. Now, there are some advantages to this. How can you not lose your mind when you're playing Madison Square Garden? And we would like to announce to you that tonight it is the 30th time we've played Madison Square Garden. And we started out a little punk club called McGonagall's, which we played 29 times. So we played the Garden more halls, more times than any other hall. So there you go. How would that not go to your head? Now, when you get to Madison Square Garden in your mid-20s, you're kind of thinking, who needs innocence when experience is so much fun? Who needs innocence when experience brings you everything?

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America, this is the impression I get from looking at the television set. America in this country. Is this correct?

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every gig now. It must be all on the internet or something, eh? 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

0: Honey, nearly home. All right. I think the symbolism of the balloon is a bit obvious, but there you go. The male ego sometimes gets inflated, sometimes deserves to be burst, that kind of thing. Morley Steinberg, love you. Okay, this is Saturday night. We do Sunday mornings too, but I think we might take a little break from the Achtung Baby, if that's okay. Baby can be a bit cranky. It's not exactly side one or side two, but we can play with space and time because we are on a turntable designed by Brian Eno, after all.
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This is our moment. This is our year. A year to make poverty history. The band are gonna be in Hyde Park for Live Aid. Hope to see some of you there. I'm gonna be in Scotland for the G8. If you wanna be a part of it, see you in Edinburgh. For Live Aid, hope to see some of you there. I'm gonna be in Scotland for the G8.

0: And a few words to the crowd. And the stadium's in the direct flight path of Twickenham. The direct flight path of Heathrow, rather. So almost at every great anthem, you see this enormous 747s kind of banking over. And the view they must have tonight without a cloud in the sky is wonderful. The set's been fantastic. I know that's an overused word, but it's no exaggeration. Beautiful day was wonderful. City of Blinding Lights was beautiful. And he dedicated running to Stand Still to British servicemen abroad, which isn't a Bono we would have seen a couple of years ago. We're here. This is obviously the Vertigo Tour. It's been in full swing since mid-March. Carries on like a well-oiled machine. Complete, it has to be said, with a million scary-looking roadies. And I've seen most of them. They are terrifying. It's going to the end of the year. By this time, at the end of the year, you two will have played over 100 shows. Which is incredible to think that a band have entered the 30th year together.
1: First London show.

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0: How did the Irish get away with it?
1: 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You know that.
0: Okay, I want to thank JR, the artist, French artist. We did that incredible film at short notice. We sent him to Zatry, Jordan, it's a cab, run by the UNHCR. They do an incredible job. I want to thank Anton Corbin for these extraordinary films, for photography, for the cover of the Joshua Tree, and so much more, but all these films. Thank you, Anton, is with us tonight. I want to thank you again, Mumford & Sons, to have a band just extraordinary with us for this. It's something else. We want to thank our crew, because they're incredible. We want to thank you, Arthur Fogel. We want to thank our audience for giving us what has turned out to be a really ridiculous life. So, thank you. Thank you. Okay. So our last song for the night is a new song. And it's a song of experience. We've only played it once before.

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znacie.

So much to us, so close to your hearts for so long. Thank you, Ron, Edge, Larry, and Adam.

Ryan Vandenberg. Get well soon, Larry Mullen Jr. Love you. And now, ladies. Ladies. And some gentlemen. The ringmaster of our circus. The first one. First manager of you two. The first one to believe we could take our show town to town. That's right. The ringmaster is Adam Charles Clayton, would you believe? On the bass! Now on my right, I'd like to introduce you to one of the great trapeze artists of all time. Not because he attempts death-defying, grandstanding acts of show business. Oh no. It's precisely because he does not. He is our card-carrying, card-playing genius. The Edge. And there's one more. I nearly forgot because he's so shy. Thoughtful, kind to friends, children, small animals. Sometimes a danger to himself. On the vocals, Bono Vox. Thank you.

flowers right in front of you. See the canyon broken by clouds. 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

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Radio.

song about a drug called heroin that's tearing our city in two. It's tearing the heart out of the city of Dublin. Tearing the heart out of the city of Chicago. Rich people stuff dollars in the back of their pocket while poor men lie in gutters with needles stuck in their arms. Screw them, I say. Song about a friend of mine who was given on his 21st birthday enough heroin into his bloodstream to kill him. It's a song called Bad.

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0: 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Just the bang and the clatter as an angel hits the ground.
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And we remember that peace is not just the absence of violence. 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So get out and vote. Whoever you're voting for.

How's that? Is that all right? Wow, it's hot in them club gigs. It's a beautiful theater. What happened, Eula? Thanks for sticking with us over the years. Thank you to all the radio stations that played us, and that's why we're here. To tip the hat to the radio and to play for a few of our close friends here in the Boston area.

We're out of control.

Good evening. We're called U2 and we come from Dublin in Ireland. And there's one thing we don't usually do, which is introduce the members of the band, but as The Edge is stalling for time, I might as well introduce The Edge, Larry, Adam, and I'm Bono, and this is Stories for Boys.

They want new material. Our stuff's still repeated too many times. 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

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So, but this is a folk song. It was like the Irish and a kind of whole America in a very special place, because for over 100 years and more, Irish have come over here to find work and find a future. And they brought with them songs, old Irish folk songs that became old American folk songs. And I hope maybe we'd leave behind some songs one day. And, this is a song written by Peggy Seeger. It's a song I wished I heard sung on the radio during the miners' strike in England.

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This is what's right for this group, and this film's going all over the world as a record of tonight. You want to say hello to Japan? Say hello to Japan! From an LP titled War, a song titled Surrender.

0: There's a lot of people are bearing of good gifts tonight. Thank you.
1: But you shouldn't mix music.
0: You better keep them. We don't want you walking
1: home. I think that's kind of bullshit.
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5: 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I hope. 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
7: 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They want new material. Our stuff's been repeated too many times. We can't sell the same things to the same old crowd forever.

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1: One of my lovely brothers again. Obrigado, Bobby. Thank you so much.
2: So let's try something.

0: Thank you, Brasil. 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Obrigado, São Paulo. Obrigado, YouTube.
1: Beautiful. I want to hear more. He's a young poet here. Come on. I know you.

Frank DeWitt, the International Space Station. It's pretty cool, right? He's our hero. Still exploring.

0: Is there a time ask a question?
1: Does everything happen for a reason?
2: Are we at the beginning or the end?
1: You still love me?
2: Are we alone in the universe?
1: Are we there yet?
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1: Why do you put up with not to be old with you?
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2: can I? They change the air.
1: Creation means something. Or evolution.
6: Do we need a god?
2: Is fear controlling our lives?
1: Make that

we're at Tiffany's in Soggy Hall Street. And on stage, it's U2.

Thank you so much. Thank you. Thank you, Live Nation, Universal, Principal, all of the crew on the 360 tour who've been away from their friends and family for, well, a long time. And 110 shows before this closes, and that's, and these are the best shows of the lot, so. Takes us a while to warm up. Anyway, thank you to everyone signing up for the One campaign tonight. Our partners are here at the Gates Foundation, and Bill and Melinda are a couple who've changed the world and they've changed my life, and I just want to give it up to them. The Gates Foundation, Bill and Melinda, not just saving lives, but transforming lives right across the developing world. And thanks for your passion, your brain power, and your cash, actually. Thank you. Thanks, Jeff Wakes. All the people in the red zones, paying for AIDS drugs for people who can't afford them. You two audience makes us so very proud. You're so busy. And so we do this little magic trick. Or maybe if you take out your phones, turn off these lights. Alexander, again, love to your mum. Back to Aung San Suu Kyi. But tonight we're going to think of the Milky Way, our little planet.

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One planet. One human race. We are here together, and we need to live together with tolerance and respect. Our only boundaries are the way we see ourselves. The only borders, the way we see each other. We must become global citizens. Our voices are important. We give our elected officials their power. And we can take it away. Be involved. We are all time travelers, traveling together into the future. But let us make that future a place we want.

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I think I should give this back to you. Here. 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

0: Thank you, Daniela, for Instagram. 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
1: Welcome to PSM in the house.

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0: 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Why are we? 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
1: Heart is blue.

Thank you. Thank you so much. We'd like to thank our creative team and our crew for the beautiful design that is the Innocence and Experience Tour. Thank you. Thank you. Your incredible crew. Beautiful designs. I'd also like to tell you about another beautiful design that is at the heart of this tour. It's a pill. And if you have HIV/AIDS and you don't get this pill, you die. And if you have HIV/AIDS and you take it, then you live. Simple stuff, but not so long ago, AIDS was a death sentence in the poor world. And France and the United States, some others, went ahead and decided that it was a universal human right that people, wherever they were born, could have access to these little beautiful designs.

Look what you've done to me. You made me very famous, and I thank you. I know you like your pop stars to be exciting, so I bought these. Now, my time among you is almost at an end. The glory of Zoo TV must ascend and take its place with all the other satellites. Don't fear, for I'll be watching you. I leave behind video cameras for each of you. Tape each other. Tape yourselves. Children, tape your parents. Parents, take care. Take all of this and watch it. I will be with as always, as close to you as your VCR and your personal headphones. So many listening tonight, I have a list. People of America, shush. I gave you Bill Clinton, I put him on CNN, NBC, C-SPAN. Too tall to be a despot, but watch him closely. People of Asia, your time is coming. Without your tiny transistors, none of this would be possible. People of Europe, when I came among you, you were squabbling like children. Now you're all hooked up to one cable, as close together as stations on a dial. People of the former Soviet Union, I've given you capitalism. So now you can all dream of being as wealthy and glamorous as me. People of Sarajevo, count your blessings. There are those all over the world who have food, heat and security, but they're not on TV like you are. Frank Sinatra, I give you MTV, demographic. You're welcome. Salman Rushdie, I give you decibels. Goodbye, Squidgy. I hope they give you whales. Goodbye, Michael. Goodbye, all you neo-Nazis. I hope they give you Auschwitz. Around about this time, I often make a telephone call. Sometimes to the President of the United States, but not tonight. Tonight I'm going to call a taxi to take me home. 'Cause I'm tired.

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0: My name is Mr. McVista. 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
1: Hello?
0: My name is Mr. McVista. 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
1: The country that gave us life, liberty, the pursuit of happiness. The country that gave us Bruce Springsteen, Patti Smith. War on drugs here tonight. Country that gave us Miles Davis, Aretha Franklin, Kendrick Lamar.

0: the superstars. 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
1: And, like your pain. 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Isn't that right, The Edge? What you preach, what you need to hear. Oh, yeah.

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Radio Terrain. 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

somebody who means a lot to me, to the band, here tonight. 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His name is Roberto Saviano. We sent you a message of love, Roberto.

Thank you so much. So there's nowhere else, really, nowhere else we'd rather be than here in London in August on this Saturday night. City of 100 villages, city of 1,000 countries, probably, native tongues. Thank you for giving us a chance to build this.

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who marched for civil rights in the United States are the same people who protested apartheid in South Africa, who are the same people who work for peace in Ireland, and are the same people who fought against debt slavery in the Jubilee year 2000, who are the same beautiful people that I see when I look around this place tonight in 360 degrees. We are those people. We are the same person. Because our voices were heard, millions more of our brothers and sisters are alive. 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

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The Ramones were the band. 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

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I said today that this one was going to be for you, because in the center of our city, they're pulling the buildings down on top of these people. 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

0: was young, I used to put smiley tubes on my cat's legs to make it walk down the stairs. 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
1: I'd like to confess on behalf of my girlfriend, she's a major league tart and she's not wearing any knickers today.
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4: 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Spoon, jar, jar, spoon. I put the spoon in the jar. One more time, girls.
5: My fantasy is to strip in front of 15,000 people. Can't get my buttons undone.
6: I'm a British citizen, and on behalf of my nation, I would just like to sincerely apologise for the British Commonwealth and for the Empire, which, with hindsight, turned out to be not such good ideas. Sorry about that, and we'll try and do something about it.
7: I spent the night in Sydney with my uncle while his pregnant wife was at home.
8: My mum doesn't know I can do this.
3: I feel like a woman and I love a Japanese man. I've always wanted to be a tree.
2: Okay, this is a confession from my brother. I picked him up from the pub last week. He chundled all over my car. He got back home and he needed a pill to make his tummy feel better, so I gave him a disclosing tablet for the plaque thing. And in the morning, he woke up and pissed a bit of red blood. Well, he thought it was blood, but it wasn't. And he had to go to hospital and have checkups.
9: She just confessed that she has penis envy.
10: You?
11: I have a friend who ejaculates into socks.
12: I reckon all the women in this crowd should be naked.
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15: Hi, I'm Monica and I want to seduce a priest.
16: I have this shirt, and every time I have sex with someone, I put their name on it. I've got 3 shirts like this at home, and I'm really wondering, is this a bad thing? Is this a bad thing? Have I been sinning? I don't know. I also want to say that I was William Shakespeare in a former life. I was Buddha. I was the Lady of Shalott. I was Tammy Baker. I was Lassie. I was Chief Sitting Bull. I was Shaka Zulu. I was Cleopatra, Julius Caesar, and Alexander the Great.
17: Okay, while you're here enjoying this concert, think about the fact that your parents are probably at home having sex. Try and think about that while you go to sleep.
18: My confession is that I want to be famous for more than 50 minutes.
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0: People were wondering where a celebration was. 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
1: I hope they made it. 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Song for my first time.

Robert Plant here in the house means a great deal to us. He loves you.

0: We made a live album way back when, set in Colorado and Red Rocks and Colunder Blood Red Sky. And we used to end the show with the 40, and whatever happened that night, nobody was singing the refrain. It happens. And so we were backstage just trying to figure out what the hell was going on and trying to make it happen. And we just heard this lone voice, a single voice, singing, "How long to sing this song?" Little light voice, beautiful tremolo. And it was the voice of Dennis Sheehan, was trying to get everybody to sing, which they did. And so we dedicate this song. In fact, we dedicate the night. In fact, we dedicate our whole tour to the very living memory of Dennis Sheehan, St. Dennis of Ballylemon, as he's known around here.
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0: Thank you. That was the first time we've ever performed that song in our entire lives. Don't forget it, because we won't. This is something you may not have heard before. Hey, Edge. Are you playing the wrong song, Edge? No, it's Iowa Falls. Well, this is good. We played we played a place called the New York Palladium when we first came here, and you were there? Well, we may play there again, but I have to say I didn't like it very much when I was there. I prefer to be here.
1: You okay down here? Maybe just move back one pace here, because I've just learned to dance and I want you to try it out. It's cool. Kind of need a bit of space, you know what I'm saying? So just move back. Oh. Yeah. I've had lessons, you know. You want to see me do it?

Yesterday, I get to meet these guys. We get to meet each other. So this is kind of a birthday event here.

just want you to know that all around the world there's people like The Edge, Adam, Larry, me, who believe in this great country of America. Not just a country, but an idea. The best idea the world has ever had. America. So if you can't, by conscience, vote for Donald Trump, and you're a Republican, well, vote in your local elections. But vote for someone that holds sacred the idea that a man or woman is not defined by his or her ethnicity or religion. Thank you for listening to some Irish guys who may be stretching your tolerance of freedom of speech.

0: All right, this one is for lovers everywhere. This is also for the iHeart DJs who played this song, even though it was probably the wrong tempo or the wrong demographic. We really thank you for courageous DJs and courageous stations. And that's largely why we're here with you tonight, to say thank you to iHeart. Thank you. Yes. This is the late night version.
1: The new song. Love song to the universe.

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1: Let's rededicate this song. You know what I'm talking about.
2: A message to the president.

Thank you very much. Thank you. One of the highlights of our tour of the United States was to meet Coretta King, wife of Martin Luther King.

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Hallelujah. She's out after 20 years of house arrest and worse.

leaves behind a couple of thousand political prisoners whose only crime was to believe in election results. We stand by them too, because one day they too will rejoice.

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1: We are gathered here today in the name of radio.
0: And rock and roll.
1: And lots of other things. We hope God will bless them too.
0: God has definitely blessed us to be here today in Dublin, gentlemen. And I really want to say thank you so much on behalf of not just the people here at Radio 1, but everyone listening all over the world for inviting us to your city, into your home, into your studio, and for being so hospitable. And we really do appreciate it. And so thank you very, very much. We've had a great day so far.
1: Yeah, 700 years of oppression, you can stop now.
0: You know what, I had a great look at Dublin today, man. I made sure I looked at it with my blinkers off, you know what I mean? And I really loved the space, and I loved the Christmas of the year, and I loved, you know, the clean air and the fact that it just feels very alive here. You know, you've set up Cammy. This is your home. You know, I'm sure you've got bases around the world, but this is where your studio is, this is where your home. Dublin, to you still, means what?
1: Bubbling Dublin. That's what Lee Scratch Perry calls it. Bubbling Dublin, man. It's, you know, it's an interesting place. It's like it's in code, really. It's not like beauty of Dublin's not in the facades necessarily, though there's some beautiful corners of the city, but it's in, you know, back streets and places you can go and people you might meet and lock-ins and lock-outs and...
0: which normally follows the lock-in.
1: Lookouts and... yeah. That's just people here. Living in Dublin is like being in a band. It is one long argument. You know, you walk across the street, somebody tells you to, you know. See, I've cut myself.
0: Thank you so much. I didn't want to have to make an apology.
1: Those days are over. I swear.
0: Good work. This is such a, you know, and obviously this is your studio, but as far as the people downstairs are concerned, the competition winners, this is going to be the greatest night of their lives. I mean, I think we asked, is this the smallest gig you've ever done? And Adam, you said probably since the Bull and Gate?
2: Actually, since the Hope and Anchor.
0: Hope and Anchor, right.
2: Which was definitely the smallest gig and the least well attended at that.
0: Right. I think we've got like a capacity of about 20 people here tonight.
1: Well, we played to 11 in Bristol.
0: About 2 years ago, right?
1: No, 2 years ago we had a similar event happen. I won't get into it now. Yeah.
0: Do you get sort of, I mean, we talked a little bit about the stage as well. You were saying, you know, you need to feel some nerves in order to still feel alive in a band. But today, I mean, you're about to play these songs for the first time live on the radio ever in the world, you know, to millions of people. No pressure, but, you know.
3: Certainly no pressure. Well, obviously you're going to feel a few nerves because... you're taking them out in a test drive. You don't know quite how they're going to operate. But based on how it's been going the last few days, I'm pretty happy with how the songs are sounding. So
0: you appear fairly confident.
1: I'm just, you know, I don't like the studio. This is a place we work here, but I don't like to be in the studio. I like to play the songs live. That's where you find out if they're any good. You got to step inside them, and. So for me as a performer, this is the moment I find out. And, you know, it's funny, it just takes four or five people and you've got a crowd. And the last time we tested out the songs, we brought in an orchestra. There was 40 of them halfway through this album. And it was during singing it with the orchestra we realized the songs were shit. Honestly, just they, because I could tell. You hear it. You can hear it through the ears of the people you listen with. And so this is a big night. This is the first time we play these songs live.
0: It's certainly not shit. The album's amazing. I've had the pleasure of hearing it already. People on Monday are going to be so excited. You talked about the excitement of playing live, and I was lucky enough to see this band live before their lead singer sadly took his own life. Nirvana have just released a box set. It's an amazing piece of work. All the rarities and outtakes. Were you a Nirvana fan, Larry?
3: Yeah, they had a really big impact. I mean, it's kind of... it's one of those bands that will go down in history. It's just such a shame that we won't get to hang out with them, you know, and I actually go head to head in a competition, because that would have been good. We need competition. You need people out there who are gonna, you know, whip your ass. Okay.
0: Oh, it's coming. Don't worry. The last 12 months, man, you've got competition. I tell you, in 2 or 3 years, half the best.

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Hold them in your prayers. Over 3,000 souls.

0: Thank you. Thank you, Nicola. 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
1: That would be inconceivable even a year ago. Thank you.

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I just hate.

0: I know who you are. I know you probably even better than you know yourself. What a night, what a show. Zooropa, it's all over. So many have turned out to see us, I don't know what to say. Thank you, thank you, thank you, thank you. But you know, there's someone who used to come and see us all the time and who hasn't been around for a while. We used to be so close. People think I've forgotten about him, but I haven't. I used to find him so inspiring back then. He invented me. I was his most magnificent creation, the brightest star in his sky. Now look at me, tired old pop star in platform shoes. I tried to speak to him all the time, but he won't take my calls. And I get blamed for everything, all the wars, all the famine, all the trouble in the world, I get blamed for it. Even the Evening Herald slags me off. Who can I get to help me make peace with him? Who will mediate for me?
1: In the hope that one day we may never have to sing it again. It's a song about our country. It's called Sunday Bloody Sunday.

When you leave this building, you might see some people from Amnesty International. These are good people. Amnesty International is a good thing. If we want to say no to torture, if we want to say no to the false imprisonment of prisoners of conscience, saying no!

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Some comprehensive technology. Thank you.

0: One. 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
1: One, two, three, four.
0: A man takes his rocket ship into the skies. He lives on a star that's dying in the night.
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0: All right, so we haven't played that one for a few years. Have you got a problem with that? Okay, let's cut the crap. I think it's time to rock.
1: This is called 11 o'clock, TikTok. Ready?

apartheid in South Africa, who are the same people who work for peace in Ireland, and are the same people who fought against debt slavery in the Jubilee year 2000, who are the same beautiful people that I see when I look around this place tonight in 360 degrees. Because our voices were heard, millions more of our brothers and sisters are alive. Thanks to the miracle of AIDS drugs and malaria drugs.

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1: We begin again!

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But it's another thing trying to play the fucking things.

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Zoo Station Radio.

I don't know whether to be frightened because I'm on the television. I'm frightened of noises that are happening around here. But I know one thing. I can see some people at home. See that camera there? Maybe that camera there? Or maybe that one again. And I watched that television program, and I can see Kevin. And I can see Moira. And I can see Bobby, and Uncle Jack, and Auntie Barbara, and Auntie Ruth, and Uncle Teddy, and Terry and Joy, and Allison, and Norman and Shirley.

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And,

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This is a song we wrote with him. It would be wonderful if you were here.

0: Is love really all you need?
1: What's going on?
2: This is all there is.
3: Will you ever be able to trust me?

All right. Now, yeah, the U2 UV at the Sphere is it's kind of tightly constructed show, but as it's our last night, we wondered if it might be okay to experiment on you a little bit. The idea is to record something special to honor Alexei Navalny's widow, Yulia, who's continuing a fight against Vladimir Putin for a free Russia, which is what we want for the Russian people. Now, we've been playing the Crowded House song, Don't Dream It's Over, and dedicating it to Alexei Navalny. The other day we got a beautiful email from Neil Finn, who wrote this, you know, bewilderingly beautiful song, and he attached to the email a version of the song that he said we could play on or whatever we wanted. It's a new version that he did, and we thought if we're going to record it, if you would be on that recording and we could make the session the last night a kind of recording session and dedicated then to Yulia. So it's you know, it goes, hey now, don't dream it's over. Hey now, don't dream it's over. And it's a song about freedom, is the truth. What's a note edge?

try that. All right, I think we got it. So it happens mostly at the end, that, but it's at the start of every chorus. And okay, let's try and record this if we might. Now, neither parties have spoken to our record labels, so this might be the only recording that ever exists. So please take out your phones and send it to whoever loves freedom that you know. And maybe send it to some people who don't. There's a few of them around. All right. So let's try it.

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Well, you're very welcome wherever you come from.

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There are

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Spirati u Sarajevu, jevaš poklon.

Of course, is gone. But your voices are strong. I ask you to carry me like you carried each other in those weeks, months, and years, and sing with me this song.